cheers to those moments in music you just have to crank up. Better music and more of it.

lovely orchestration and a lovely voice from Christina Perry in A Thousand Years. This is 2ST, 18 minutes to 12. It is now time for something I know you've been hanging out for, International Circus. Where we take a look at what is happening around this wonderful world of ours. Now, you've probably heard that France has defeated Morocco in the quarterfinals in the FIFA World Cup 2-0.

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Better music and more of it.